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4: 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So far, the case is 8011-8011.
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0: 25.
2: 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Change to AOJ. 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
1: 37,
0: 85. 3500 block of 85. Florida 10, Echo Bravo Echo 3981, white Nissan. 10,
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0: 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Please? 3,000 Lions northbound, Foxtrot Echo Yankee, Charlie 4-2 to Silver Mercedes, and we are going to be eastbound on 30th Street.
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1: 3900, Hillsboro.
0: Juliet Delta 4, question. Juliet Delta Yankee 4. They're trying to green BMW SUV one time.
1: Top 4. .5 of 41 delayed, 5 minutes. They'll be at Innopet Park, 2915 Sportsplex Drive. Call advising a male took her phone, walked away, but returned it. Subject left in an older model gray vehicle. For
2: 3251. 4251.
1: 10 for subject last seen northbound from the 1020 towards Sawgrass.

0: Thank you, Honor. Yeah, I'll with you.
1: Confirm.
2: Delta 34.
3: Okay, so I'm right to understand that subjects are GOA in a vehicle, so no need to set a perimeter or anything, right?
1: 10-4, time limit 5 minutes, subject left in a vehicle.
3: All right, 10-4. Let's see if someone can run it through Flock or one of the other camera things to see if it's still in the city or if it went back to camera.
1: Check Flock.
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2: 34, does the caller know this individual personally, or is this just a random stranger that 41 drove?
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3: 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Last hit on that vehicle northbound 205 Coleridge at 1957.

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4: 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Alpha Charlie. 34, do you want to start 25 to the 38 so I can take the call on my zone?
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1: 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And far.
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1: Ten. Forty 500 Parkway eastbound.
4: 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Alpha India 80 Foxtrot Mike. I've been a great pickup truck on time as well.
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1: Yankee 2, can you start the pop unit and be blind now, heading back west down towards the turnpike? We're falling from a distance. I am not like four sirens anymore.
0: Confirming westbound from the

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0: number one lane on the Sawgrass.
1: Number one lane on the Sawgrass. Coming up to Sawgrass.
0: What do you want?
1: 10-4. Top unit, we're currently northbound on the turnpike coming up to the Sawgrass. This reference is a vehicle that refused to stop on the 1050. Florida tag Alpha Sierra Bravo 1 Juliet. We're notifying FHP.
2: What's the vehicle description?
1: So, Lexus Advance.
0: So, like a silver gray Lexus. Sedan. We just passed. Actually, getting off at Sawgrass now.
1: 10-4, getting off at the Sawgrass now.
0: Getting off at Sawgrass westbound. And if we can get a Creek unit at Sawgrass and Lyons to see if it gets off.
1: Creek unit for Sawgrass and Lyons.
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4: Yeah, 97.
1: 10-4.
0: Yankee Joe, I don't have eyes anymore, but he's going to be either going westbound or getting off at Lyons. Let's also get another Creek unit at Sayward 7.
1: Where do you want the additional units?
4: What is the, you said a silver sedan?
1: Silver Lexus sedan.
0: It's an older, like, IS-250. It's got a specialized tag.
4: 10-4, I'm here on the westbound exit, and I don't see it.
0: Alright, well, it had to go westbound, so, I'll continue a little bit, see if I get eyes.
4: K91, yeah, he's coming up, he's blacked out, high rate of speed right now, and he's going north on Lyons Road.
1: 10-4, blacked out, high rate of speed, northbound on Lyons.
2: 6, make sure you just follow to PBSO and Deerfield as well, please.
4: K91, I'm following right now, no lights on. He's going... We're eastbound Circle Boulevard now.
1: Eastbound on Circle.
2: Just gotta use another unit to mop up the soul press.
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0: wearing glasses earlier. We're doing 25 miles an hour northbound right now. Looks like he's gonna stop.
1: 10-4, give me the air. Confirmed to 10-20.
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0: 10-4.
1: Set up here for following eastbound.
0: 10-4, following eastbound, 1033 traffic.
2: Let's just wait till the Yankee units get there, because if we can hit them, then we will. I don't want them to run again.
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2: Hey Jeff, you're on lines, right?
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4: Six, I got it. And you can double zero this call.
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3: 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Alpha Charlie, one left.
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2: 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Hotel Romeo, Quebec, Echo, Hotel 75, to the window, there should be.

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0: 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Callers at 3250 Northwest 47th Avenue saying they heard 5 loud pops, unknown if it was gunshots. Pressing area, check calling. Only one call.
1: 451. No, let's see, where's that call at?
0: 3250 Northwest 47th Avenue.
1: 10-4, there's fireworks going off. I'm not sure where they're coming from.
0: 10-4, caller saying she's not hearing multiple pops and shots outside.
1: Yeah, I'm at Atlantic. I'm sorry, I'm at Sample and Lions, and it's fireworks.
0: 10-4, advise on call out.
1: Problem.
0: 10-4, you just hit 8.
2: And 78 Northwest 50th Drive. 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
1: 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T-Mile, getting another shots heard call. 4970 Fisherman Drive, call to heard 12 gunshots going on right now. 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
2: Yeah, still the fireworks. 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
1: Tougher.
3: Well, I just literally drove past the fireworks. It's coming from Cocoa Point. You go to that Bravo.

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1: 4, that was an Alpha Charlie.

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2: See if we or BSO Maine received a 911 call from the driver.
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2: Thank you.
4: You can go down that 911 hang up, Bravo. 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
1: Sorry for that, but you already have feedback. You said you're en route to the 10-15 stop?
2: He's in route 19 with Yankee 2's 10-15.
1: Pepper off 11, what is your starting?
3: Starting 140.
1: Pepper. Try to race.
0: 9.
1: Pepper.
4: Yankee 5, could you put me on that call to 6100 lines?
1: Pepper.
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0: The tag. India, Romeo, November, 05, Gray Sedan.
1: Alpha 46, Alpha 45, 65, 38.
2: 46. 45.
1: How is the Spanish speaker? Surprisingly, hear loud screams. Possibly a child coming from apartment 521, 336-80, Terrapin Lane. Go on.
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1: 33, I'm not far.
2: 54, 10.
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0: Thanks for that.
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0: 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What's the unit number?
1: 531, 521.
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1: And
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2: 4717 so far. 10, please. Alpha 5432, and I could be in route to the 4th in traffic. If 44 is in 90 south.
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0: 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It's an hour time delay. 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
1: 51 Oliver S in line.
2: Well, thank you, delay. Copy 1050, 4200 Tampa, eastbound.
0: 4200 Tampa.
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1: 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They're requesting you for an infant with a high fever.
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1: 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Sitting is a white male, black shirt. 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
0: 10. 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
3: According to him, he says he's sitting in an alleyway somewhere near the Pizza Hut in a black Toyota truck. I'm trying to get a tag. I don't know if it's a Tundra or the full size.
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0: Florida, Romeo, Juliet, Kilo, November 28, a black SUV. Looks like one front, all eyes.
1: Sure.
0: Tango 3 back. Final is going to be 42nd and sample just south of.
1: Come far, 42nd just sample. Fort Delta sector. Caller's not on scene. They said their dad is choking on a pill. If the patient spoke to the caller about 2 minutes ago.
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1: 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It says that resident here was an ex-deputy. He has weapons in the house, his son Benjamin. Who doesn't live at the premise has threatened to kill LEOs and has been vacrafted in the past.
2: SB64 copy.
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0: Alpha 23, Alpha 32, copy a signal zero call, University of Riverside, call sitting, they're being followed by a subject with a signal zero, gun, call is in a blue GMC, suspect in a black Honda Accord. Getting further.
1: 14 direction of travel.
0: Getting that 14.
2: 23.
3: 22 around.
4: 51 from 19.
0: 10 for the Gamer Texas tag 9886 Charlie 3 does not come back. Advising is there excess following them.
3: 42, can you show me 97-2800 University?
0: 10 for
5: Delta 38.
0: Go ahead.
5: Yeah.
0: 38, go ahead,
4: 10-4, Yankee 31. Domestic-related, caller said she's being followed by an X with a signal zero gun. No injuries mentioned at this time, and PD's en route.
2: Copy, have him advise.
4: Copy.
0: Call take is asking now.
5: 10-4.
6: Tango 3, 1050. What's important, why is it not?
0: Go ahead.
6: Florida, Julia, Golf, Uniform, Foxtrot 2-4, Silver, SUV, looks like one time, all of us.
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0: Per Rapid, they're going eastbound Riverside, approaching Atlantic, east

0: call saying they saw them weigh something, believed it was the signal zero, unable to confirm.
1: Delta 3, copy. Any luck on directing them to the PD?
0: 10-4, call takers, advising them to head to the PD.
1: 10-4.
2: 7 Atlantic and Riverside.
0: 10-4.
3: Crazy, can you tonight the victims or the callers vehicles?
0: Callers in a blue GMC, suspects in a black Honda Accord.

0: 23 back. Can we get an update on their flight?
1: Right now, headed westbound on Riverside, approaching University. Call stating she lost visual on the suspect.
2: Thank you, third one. Give me suspect vehicle again.
1: It'll be a black Honda Accord, Texas tag 9886 Delta Victor 3.
0: Do we have a tag for the victim?
1: Negative.
0: There's a blue GMC SUV heading southbound on University from Riverside. I'm not sure if that's the caller.
1: 10 for rapid showing southbound on University from Riverside.
0: 10 for copy tag. It's Florida Tech Romeo Uniform Sierra Romeo 38 on a blue GMC.
1: 10 for.
2: Thank you for one of that unit. I'm with you. So let's 10-2-5 or something. In Delta 38, just confirming that blue GMC is a victim vehicle.
1: 10 for blue GMC is a caller victim.
2: 48, thank you.
1: 10.
0: Right, your final is just north of Southgate.
1: Just north of Southgate.
3: 42, I'm going 97.
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1: Ten.

0: Thank you. Last track of the vehicle, somewhere between Riverside University and Riverside Atlantic. I'm wondering if we continue east on Atlantic and the Margate. Secondary copy, do we have a crime?
1: Can't do it from my airport.
2: Pat Far. Three and number four. Tower.
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2: Tower.
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0: quarter?
1: Stemming from the 38 that occurred in Tamarack. No firearms here.
2: Alpha.
3: Delta Terry, copy. Army landline.
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1: Parkway Lines.
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1: Wells and Lines.
3: Heading southbound, India, Zulu, November, Yankee 8-2, ship from white, ship from back to the white, Jaguar.
1: Turn. Tango 2, 1075. Sir, I'm showing your tag expired December 2024.

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1: 7783 Northwest 44th Court, Alpha 42 Female 94, reference of female screaming, Creole speaker, go on.
2: Alpha 42, copy there.
1: 10-4.
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1: Tampa. Copy commercial fire alarm, 3310 North University, 3310 North University, 33 Bravo Sector. The fire alarm is showing for the third floor corridor, unit 307. 310 North University Drive.
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1: 10-4. 52. Unconfirmed 10:20. We're trying to get it to verify. Rapid showing it at 7833, 44th court.
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1: 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Come forth.

0: 14, he's probably on a 13-I at target, I'm in 51.
1: 10-4, they're on traffic tax.
0: 48, going over.
1: Any Delta unit on main advice?
2: Copy.
1: Delta 38, we're getting multiple calls about Creekside and Wilds in reference to the traffic lights not cycling correctly. Streets is 48. I don't know if you want to send a unit to that area.
2: 10-4, you can send one.
1: 10-4. 32. 51.

0: Delta 38.
1: Delta 38.
0: 10-4 is responding unit for that 14 traffic.
1: 10-4 Alpha 32 is responding.
0: Copy, thank you.
1: 10-4.

0: Papa 3, do we have a tent meter available?
1: Any unit with a tent meter on this air?
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1: Inside the promenade entrance.
0: Which entrance?
1: Offline.

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2: 32 tonight. 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Delta 20, someone's going up to the Weitzman Cycling. 10 4, Alpha 54 is responding. 10 4, thank you. I was just approached by a citizen saying that people are running the red light and it's almost happening accidents. 10 4.
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0: 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Alpha 2365 with 13 incident.
1: 3-3.
0: It'll be 2291 Coral Ridge Drive at the mobile. The caller's advising she needs PD to patrol at the gas station. She had an argument with a friend and they're threatening her. Code 1.
1: 3-3.
0: 10-4.
2: 44 tonight.
0: 10-4.
2: 34-7.
0: 10-4.
2: 45-3.
0: 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Alpha 32, 65-94 at the mobile.
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0: 10-4, 2291 Coral Ridge. The female is going to be inside and the friend is outside in a blue Lexus.
3: Not
0: free. And at one point it was physical. I know that their signals are off.
1: Green 348.

0: 10 mark. And 23 and 25, correction, it was not physical, they just don't want it to escalate.
1: 23, 48.

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0: Foxtrot Kilo Juliet, 058. It's got any silver, I believe, Kia. I can go on my time.
1: Seven.
2: Yeah, unfortunately.
3: Thanks.

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1: Tonight. Units on the 22s and 56 with a collar at the register. She's in a dress that's beige in color.
0: 12-25.
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0: 24 cosas that Florida heat, Lima 6 kilo, November kilo, blue, that's what that should be.
1: And for 5429, it comes back to a Melanie Calendris out of Coral Springs, 11931 Royal Palm.
0: It was 2000.
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0: 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It's going to be on a silver RAV4.
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0: for 2225 Northwest 45th Avenue, Golden Rain Tree 2. Gonna be an ex-boyfriend on scene. Caller's unsure if he's still to the rear of the home. They believe the male was trying to break in. A gray shirt. Gonna be a Hispanic male in a gray shirt named Pedro Rodin, also known to drive a Ram 1500 black in color. Still getting further, go on.
1: Ten, copy box.
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1: 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Another unit at Lyons and 22nd. And a unit at Copens and 40th.
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0: 48. 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
0: 5, can you take 42nd and Copens?
3: 2, I'll be 51 clearing this top.
0: 2, when you clear, can you take Lyons and 20th?
3: Go.
0: Any unit for Copens and 40th?
4: 51.
0: Tell them. Oh, 5, go ahead.
5: Yeah, I need someone to make contact and see what charges we got.
0: So, I'll get
6: my phone. 19.
0: Tell 351. Be advised, while the male is known to have a Signal Zero knife in his truck, also known to drink and smoke, and I don't know if he's under the influence of anything today. There should be 3 juveniles in the home.

0: any history?
1: Negative. We'll show the history of the 1020. I'll work on checking history with that name and also for this idiot.
0: And the description.
1: Hispanic male, gray shirt, named Pedro Rodin, known to drive a black and color Ram 1500 pickup.
0: For, I think I see a truck in the community there.
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0: And when we're making 2-5 with a black dog around, occupy one time, it looks like.
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0: 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Vehicle clear, contain here.
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0: Alpha 45 and 44, 65 or 13 and 7.
1: 45. What?
0: 9240 Northwest 44th Court. The caller's advised me it sounded like noises were in her backyard, like a door was opening. The caller does not see anyone, cousin.
1: What is that? 45 is going.
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2: 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Comes back to him.

0: I believe it comes back to an older subject in his family, possibly a father. It's going to also be a Pedro, but a Rodriguez Soto, born in 1959.
1: Okay.

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1: 30. 14. 10-4. Sector, primary reference, a male that typically had a seizure, previous transfer from VSO, the call is not on the scene, coming in secondhand. The address is going to be from history.
3: Rescue 43, you can hold the engine out of us.
1: 10-4, engine 43 available.
2: 10-4.
1: Number 513 Northwest 41st Street. Reference a male having a seizure. We're getting further.
2: 31.
3: Alpha 52, lights were functioning normally. 9-0.
1: 10-4.
2: Jet 21, I'm out, 44.
1: 10-4.

0: 45.
1: Just so you're 48, this call is coming in from the patient's employer. They're advising that he said he needed EMS and he does suffer from seizures. We never actually made contact with him.
0: 48.
2: So 34, how many units come to that call? Send an additional, please.
1: 10-4, unit 494. 10-4, 7513, 41st Street. 52 and 54, 51.

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0: 52, we're landline with the patient. He did say he had a seizure. Is FD clear to answer?
1: 52, you have an updated 1020.
2: Only 2-5 in the house. They say 1-10-4.
0: Do you have a 1020 that's updated?
2: The 7513 Northwest 41st Street is the 1020 we got.
0: 5248. Advise on rescue when you can.
3: 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We're thinking it's about the wrong person.

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0: 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I'll show you this bus. Or I'll show you make a contact.
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2: 43.
0: 4327 Northwest 115th Avenue. The caller's realizing there's a person in the home making threats. It's going to be an 18-year-old male. He's a stepson, code 1.
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0: 10-4.
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2: 32.
0: 11660 Northwest 45th Street, Unit 3. The call is requesting the boyfriend be removed is currently verbal. Code 1.
1: 4551.
2: 3251.
0: 10-4, the subject will be a black male, unknown clothing.
1: 48.
0: Alpha 33, Alpha 25, 65 of 14, homeless.
2: 33.
0: 3111, York University, Suite 100. There's going to be a male that's sleeping on the patio. The caller is the manager and wants him removed, as well as barred. Code 1.
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1: 5, 10-4.
0: 10-4.
2: Delta 3890.
0: 00.

0: have a copy of 1050 Sawgrass and Lions southbound.
1: Sawgrass Lions southbound.
0: Pull the tag 60 Echo Sierra Whiskey X-ray is going to be in a black Mercedes.
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2: 20,000, yeah, with it.
0: So far.

0: I need a semi for a bolo for a Signal 12 that fled. Signal 12 that fled originally from Rock Island and Royal Palm, now in the area of Copens and Lyons, heading eastbound, black Mercedes, quarter plate Romeo Foxtrot, uniform Zulu 3-2, Romeo Foxtrot, uniform Zulu 3-2. The writing is still heading eastbound.
1: Copens and Lyons, heading eastbound, just peeballing it out to up and up.
0: Time for it. Looks like they also broke off as well.

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2: 54.
0: 8968 Northwest 38th Drive. The caller is the mother. They're requesting to have their child Baker acted. The female can be heard screaming in the background. She's threatening to harm herself. Getting further.
2: Ten four.
0: Ninety-one, 65 and 94 for the 38. 8968 Northwest 38th Drive. The caller advised the child threw a chair at her, and it was physical at one point. They're locking up the knife.

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0: Any unit 1019, Victim 56 with a caller reference a vehicle following them. They're going to be an Uber driver. They're 51-1019.
1: That'll be 1080. That can be 51.
0: Tesbar. Forty-five. They'll be in the black Tahoe. They're coming from Springs and Royal Palm.
1: Tesbar.
0: And the suspect vehicle is a red Chevy.
1: 10-4, did they say how long they've been following them?
0: I'll check with the call taker.
2: Alpha 9, you can put me on that.
0: 10-4.
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0: And the caller is currently 97 in the PD parking lot. They were followed for the past 30 minutes.
1: The vehicle following the 97?
0: The suspect vehicle is still behind the caller.

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1: Miami, I'm just one. 97.
0: 10-4.
2: 23, I'll be in Roseville.
0: 10-4. The suspect vehicle did continue going on Coral Springs Drive.
3: So that vehicle.
0: Suspect vehicle is a red Chevy, small, it's a red small Chevy, it's southbound on Springs to Royal Palm.
3: Small Chevy four-door just crossed on Springs and Sample going eastbound.
0: Are you able to see a tag?
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1: Ten four is going to be 54-29. It's to a Marco Out of Hope Sound.
0: On the units over there, do we have any PC to stop the vehicle?
1: I mean, he's just trying to attack. Go ahead.
2: Romeo Victor Mike Golf 2-8, the black Chevy Tahoe. I guess I've been following him since Boca.
1: Test 4, is there any PC?
2: Let me speak to the other person in the vehicle.
1: 10-4, the vehicle's going to be 5429 Valet out of Doral.
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1: 10-4, you have 494?
3: 45 with him.
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0: 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I'm sorry, 40.
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0: 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I was advising live music and subject filling on a balcony. We do also show 38 history about 3 times with 1020. 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

0: Alpha 23 Alpha 90, 65 are crash with injuries. Is he on the Sawgrass? Southbound lanes at Sample Road. It's referenced as 18-wheeler versus a truck. They are advising there's no injuries, but there is damage to the roadway. And there's things all over the roadway. Delta 2848. 2848. 23
1: en route.
0: 9 en route. 10-5. Per rapid, it'll be in the southbound lanes just north of Sample.
2: Delta 34 en route.
0: 10-5.

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1: We're calling them now. If you can be 51 to Sawgrass and Sample, southbound lanes just north of us.
2: It's 251.

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1: Tapper.
2: Alpha 14, 65, we're released for Alpha 52.

0: South 34. I'm going 97 in the area. Just trying to figure out a location to turn around through this construction stuff. Have the next unit come in that, come off Coral Ridge and Sawgrass.
1: Enter Coral Ridge and Sawgrass.
2: So, fact, I'm 97. There is damage to the median on the northbound lane, on the number one lane.
1: 10-4, damage to the median northbound.
0: I think cover that. It says if it's going to be a traffic obstruction.
3: Couldn't show me out with that.
1: 10-4.
2: So, fact, the crash is going to be southbound, just north of Sample, but there's also some debris on the northbound lanes on the Sawgrass.
1: I'm going to be with one of the drivers, and the second driver is going to be just north of, and I'm blocking two lanes right now. Just north of the Sample exit. Northbound lane. 10-4.
4: 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I'm coming north.
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0: they'll search for. 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And, Raina, you take lead until I go 97. If it's, that's what we need. They'll search for also dispatch, give me an update on FHP.
1: 10-4. Traffic check is going to be 10-3 for the signal 4 on the progress. All units working in the signal 4 on the progress, switch to traffic check.

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2: Oh, you're going to get 20 because you want to pull water up at Haverhill. Copy, Sergeant. 26.
1: 10-4. Rescue 71, copy an illness. LSM 12115 Ropon Boulevard, 12115 Ropon Boulevard, Sector 31 Charlie, in regards to the call having stomach pain, hardness and breathing.
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0: 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Going to be referenced to 82-year-old male. 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
1: 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Alpha 32, 65 of 14, TPO. 32. 12134, Northwest 23rd Manor. 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Hold on. 51.
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0: 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It'll be at 4327, Northwest 115th Ave, for Oakland.
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0: Timer, go ahead, sir.
3: Good morning. I just wanted to make sure you guys were aware the Sawgrass was closed at Sample Road, southbound, all lanes.
0: I saw it on my way coming in this morning. I just got here.
3: Yeah, I just saw the signs from the turnpike all the way onto the Sawgrass. I thought maybe you guys should know in case anybody gets a call down that way for Station 95, PD, or Station 71.
0: Or when I got on the Sawgrass, though, because I just came in, it didn't look like it was actually closed, but I did see the sign, too, on the turnpike.
3: Okay, I wonder if there's a camera facing that way, if we could see. I'm not sure if it was construction or if it was an incident. I guess if it was an incident, we would know about it, but so it must have been construction.
0: Standby checking cameras now, but yeah, there's no incidents.
4: Before I turn in Valley, comes back to Michael Gaffney out of Fort Lauderdale.

0: Chief, are you still on?
1: Yep.
0: It looks like construction. They have the ramp open is what it looks like, so that if they needed to, they could just get off and back on.
1: Copy that. Thank you. I appreciate you looking into it. Have a great day.

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1: Oh, there, boy.
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0: 5740 Walls Road at 7-Eleven. I'm going to be a 36-year-old male slurring his words. Come on.
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2: Northwest.
1: Tougher, thank you.

0: Tango 30, Trans 50, 4600, 07, southbound.
1: 4600, 07, southbound.
0: Florida, any X-ray 64 Zulu Lima, blue vehicle. 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

0: 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That's all.
1: 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Julia, 1-10-75.
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1: 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Several.
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0: Tango 30, 1050, 4600, stable 7.
1: 4600, stable 7.
0: Florida, uniform 6-3, uniform, Bravo X-ray, gray, Chevy pickup truck, unoccupied traffic.

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1: Commercial fire alarm at Westchester Elementary, 12405 Royal Palm, 12405 Royal Palm, 631 D Delta, showing general fire, we'll try call inside.
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0: Selena Morales, out of Boca.
1: First name?
0: Selena.
1: Yeah, Tepa, go ahead, Tepa, routine.
0: Seven.
1: Range 441 north of 441 Creekside.
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0: Valerie Sensato, Carol Gomez on the 10-20.
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3: Hey, good morning. It's Mike on engine 71. We just ran a fire alarm out at Westchester at 124-05 Royal Palm Elementary School. I had to leave it in silent mode. It won't take a reset. And it's a pull station in one of the portables that's faulty. They have the alarm company coming out to make the repairs. If you guys could just follow up, make sure that gets back in service.
2: We'll do it, Cap. It's Dominic. I'll make sure that the right people know about it.
3: Okay, I appreciate it. Have a good day, buddy. Thanks.

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1: 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Extraction Division is aware of it. They're going to follow up with the repairs, and you can show us available.

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0: 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It's a green color Ford vehicle, one time trap.

0: All units be advised, Sawgrass and Sample is closed in the southbound lanes completely. They have roads roadway being diverted down the ramp. Northbound is backed up. Any calls in our area, just be advised, it's going to have a traffic delay.
1: Rescue 50 shows around Northwest.
0: Tapping.

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0: Flight 81, Bravo, Mike, Papa, Bravo, it's White Mercedes, one-time traffic.
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0: 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So it's going to be a black female wearing a black tank and underwear.
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0: Time for white, black, Hispanic, and what was the clothing he was wearing?
1: It's going to be a white male, approximately 6 foot to 6 foot two, weighing 185 pounds, wearing a beige pants and a striped shirt.
0: Thank you.
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4: 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It's a silver, I believe, Subaru. Occupied two times on 10-4.
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2: Four with injuries at Royal Palm Boulevard and Northwest 99th Avenue. Still get further. 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

Good morning, Coconut Creek Headquarters and Service with your 8 a.m. lineup. Chief officers for today's Charlie shift. Time 113, Nemesek till noon, and then Chief Hicks at noon. Headquarters clear, 801. 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Everybody's deployed at this time.

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1: Never. I was 23 when you can when you can't just advise on hope for the rest.
0: Chris Long now.
1: I thought I was tag of 30. You can still go one.
0: 32 for you.
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1: 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There's no injuries.
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0: 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State Road 7 and Wiles Road in the westbound lanes.

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1: 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Ten five.
2: Actually, you know what? Rusty, for you, you can show us, the show is continuing if the statement was that there were 5 cars involved.
1: 10-4, I'll keep you continuing. Station 113, copy an accident with injury. There's going to be an accident with injury at Wiles and State Road 7, Wiles Road and State Road 7. Possibly occurred just east of Sector 113, Charlie. We do have PD on scene. Still getting update on injuries, multiple vehicles.
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2: 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Appears that all occupants are out of the vehicle. We'll advise on injuries.
3: 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All occupants out of vehicles. Will advise on injuries.
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2: Reference the 4 on Wiles and State Road 7. 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
0: 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We're assessing 1 BLS at this time.
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0: Copy, stand by. Golf 21 to SWAT, shots fired, suspect is down. Shots fired, suspect down. Golf 21, officer down, medic up. Officer is down, I need a medic up.
2: Golf 74, copy, medic up. Where is the location of the patient, the officer down, and are all threats mitigated?
0: Golf 21, the casualty is going to be located in the kitchen, directly straight ahead inside the Alpha side front door, and the suspect is down, no active threats.
2: Golf 74, copy.

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1: 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Patient has been packaged. We're getting ready to move momentarily. I need a corridor set up for egress to the Bearcat on the other side of the structure. Station 71 is meeting us north side.
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5: Copy. The injuries on the dummy are identified with the duct tape, just so you know.
0: Good, copy.
5: Call 21, shots fired, suspect down. Repeat, shots fired and the suspect is down.
0: Copy that. Medics in, coming up. Is there a threat? And do we have a good location?
5: Call 21, officer down, medic up. Officer down, medic up.
0: Copy, medic up. Is the threat eliminated, and is what's the location?
5: Call 21, the location is going to be first floor in the kitchen, directly straight ahead from the alpha front door. The threat is down. There's no threat at this time.
0: Copy that. Coming in.

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5: 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He's got multiple GSWs. We got to extract immediately. I got a trauma one alert. I got FD ready for us. We just got to get out. Let's get an extraction. How do you copy?

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0: Bravo 2365 39. 10951 Northwest 21st Street. Caller advised a neighbor in his backyard pointing his camera there. Come on.
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0: Tapper.
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0: Heifer.
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0: About a half a mile just west of 31st and Atlantic. Black male laying on the ground wearing a white t-shirt. If you can check the area, they also have BSO units en route.

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0: 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It's going to be the parking lot of 4551 Northwest 39th Ave.
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6: 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There's no active threat at this time.
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1: 77, we have one patient package ready to go. Multiple treatments and multiple gunshot wounds. We're going to make an egress now to 71.
0: Gulf 21, copy. Corridor is established. Ready when you are.
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3: 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Just be advised that we do have an alert here for apartment 110. It's going to be for a male. It has the name of Cesar Santos, 22 years of age. Hostile towards Elios. Just be advised he has threatened Elios in the past with a signal throw knife.
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0: 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That's going to be the suspect's 1020. We don't know exactly who's in there.
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0: Tower 3807 Northwest Avenue, Terrace. Caller is a 15-year-old male. He's translating for his mother. Advise that his father didn't go to work yesterday. Know your narrative. Good one. 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
1: Stand by one.
0: Night Terrace. Sector 53, see Charlie. They're revising something with their groceries, caught fire, there were flames. Still smoking at this time, flames are out. Temper.
2: 5651.
0: Temper.
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0: Temper.
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4: Seven one dispatch. Yeah, we didn't catch the sector on that. We're over at the academy. Are we first doing that?
0: 10-4, you are.
4: All right, copy. The assignment was cut, and it's just us. Just so we're going back to Maine, and we'll be en route.
0: 10-4, we'll show you en route and going back to Maine.
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0: help someone make an entry with me. So second down. Call 21, officer down, medic up.
1: Call 31, copy, medic up. Can you confirm the threat is down and what's your exact location?
0: Call 21 back. Suspect is down, threat is mitigated. We have an officer down in the kitchen straight ahead from the entry. I'll meet you.
1: Copy, kitchen straight ahead. Moving up.

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1: Good.
0: Do have officer down, multiple GSWs. All treatment has been applied. March assessment is complete. We're going to be making our evac in about 3 minutes. We're going to go out the outside on the front door.
1: 21, copy. 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
1: 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Can Bravo 46 advise if he needs 94?
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1: 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Well, 21, what's your status on eBay?
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0: Copy, rescue stage on the north side of the academy. You can have them move up to the front side of the structure if

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0: Scott 21, make an effort. Scott 21, shots fired. I repeat, shots fired. Suspect is down.
1: 170, copy. Right, go ahead and initiate chair, disarm him, and take his radio.
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1: 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The ailment is unknown.
2: 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US 39, where's the student in the clinic?
1: We'll be in the clinic. I'll meet rescue outside.

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1: Copy, chest pain. Ticket 42, Charlie 2. 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
1: 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It's going to be a Sawgrass Springs Middle, 12500 West Sample Road. 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
3: Harley. Senior reference to an 80-year-old female, feeling dizzy.
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0: 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You get suspend checks.
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0: 10-4, you can change this to a 68. 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

0: 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Indy 89, 1075.
1: Sample Elias, westbound.
2: Sample Elias, westbound.
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3: 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Can you close Sally, please?
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1: Virginia Clinic. Juliet 40, where is this student going to be?
0: Maybe in the nurse's office.

0: 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It's going to be at Coral Glades High School, 2700 Sportsplex Drive, 2700 Sportsplex Drive, 631 Deep Delta. 16-year-old female vomiting.
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0: I'm showing me 51.
1: Ten four, just be advised that apartment 3, we do have a CIT alert for Diane McGee, bipolar schizophrenic, known to cut herself, white female. 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
0: 5401 Wiles Road.
1: 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Units have been route 5461 Johnson Road for an illness.
2: Illness 5461 Johnson Road, 5461 Johnson Road, sector 94C Charlie. Excuse me, room 1102, 7-year-old male diarrhea.
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0: 4800, Copeland, eastbound.
1: Ten 9020.
0: 4800, Copeland, eastbound.
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1: How far?

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1: Tower. 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To me, 4300 West Atlantic, 4300 West Atlantic. 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

0: 4500 Copeland, eastbound.
1: 4500 Copeland, eastbound.
0: Attack 81 Delta, Alpha Bravo India, Scorpio Silver, Nissan, Tower 1 Tower.
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4: 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And where you at?
0: 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Threat is mitigated. 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We're directly in the front door on the Alpha side, in the kitchen. 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
4: 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We're coming up. 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
1: 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Ten-four, Shining Spire, April. 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
3: 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You're on a Florida tag. 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Black scooter one time.
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0: Prowl 32, 1050, 2900 block of Ridge.
1: 2900 Ridge, Dad.
0: I mean, no tag on a unknown make van. 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
1: How far? 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Call advisor, someone passed out in the middle of the parking lot, unknown if they're breathing. It's going to be a subject, white t-shirt, gray shorts.
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3: Bravo 54. Isn't the parking lot Ross? Or is it near Ross?

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0: 6917 Pine Circle, showing temper alarm, zone 6, kitchen window. 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
0: Tower.
3: Yep, 37. I'm 48 to that. Thank you.
0: Tower. Bravo 6, on the 49 audible, the alarm company made contact advising a technician was 97, did not have a proper code.
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0: 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Snooze hot. Gulf 21, shots fired, suspect down. Shots fired, suspect is down. Gulf 21, officer down, medic up. Medic up.
2: 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Can you give us a location and is the scene secure for us to go in?
0: 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We're inside the alpha side of the building, first floor in the kitchen. 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
2: 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We're going to have one adult, level 1 trauma alert. You can get a station to my location, air rescue, and another engine with land for the landing zone.
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1: Colt 75 to Golf 1. We are still working on treating the down officer. 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
0: 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Units 51 to 38, just be advised, caller's paint in the parking lot.

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1: 4800 Ridge, guys.
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4: 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I left a voicemail.
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1: 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Units up there, mile 6880 on West 45th Ave for an injury. Rescue 113, engine 94, copy an injury, call in 94 zone, 6880 Northwest 45th Ave, 6880 Northwest 45th Ave, sector 94 D Delta. 78-year-old female, visor laser swollen, unable to walk.
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0: F-50,
1: 2400
0: Lions northbound.
1: 4400 Lions northbound.
0: Correction, 2400 Lions, 2-4. Well, for the tag, Yankee 5-8, uniform Victor Juliet. 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
1: Tavar.

0: Station 50, Battalion 113, copy of crashes injuries on the turnpike. They're advising mile marker 65 northbound, just south of the plaza in the northbound lane. The vehicle almost got hit by a semi and went into a ditch. We're notifying DSO. We'll get a taxi on this moment.
1: 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Battalion 113, copy.
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1: 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It was only called in by a passerby vehicle. 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

0: 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The crash within here is going to be at Coconut Creek Parkway at Banks. Banks at Coconut Creek Parkway. 50 E Echo. 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
1: 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Can you be 51 as an additional unit for traffic at Coconut Creek Parkway and Banks?
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1: 54.
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0: 48, thank you.
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2: Route
1: 10-4, if you can check the area of Wiles and Coral Ridge westbound, just west of color vise at the three men jogging in the middle of the street. Hold on.
3: Ten ninety-eight zero. And you can delete the case number.
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0: 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Sector 13, C, Charlie. They're advising a male passed out by the pool area.
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0: 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Just be advised, we have conflicting stories. One caller's advising he's conscious, the other's advising he's unconscious. 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
0: You can use 6500 stable 7 as a 20. 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
1: Temporal callback. Just be advised, we had two different callers, one advising he was unconscious and one other one at the same time was saying he wasn't. We'll call back. Yeah, 10-4. Can you clarify? Take a 30-10 then.
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1: Yankee 5, Dot.
0: Hill of the Lions, eastbound, Florida, Romeo, Fox, R, Romeo, Zulu, 7-8. So white high on there one time.
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0: 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Meet with Lisa in the lobby. The caller is advising someone used her info to attempt to buy a computer and furniture.

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0: 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The caller called back requesting the 66. 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
0: It's going to be 8925 Ramblewood Drive in unit 2507. Caller advised tenants were evicted earlier today and now their dogs are back in the garage. Suspects possibly 97. What's going on?
2: You want 13 back? Her phone number, the patient's phone number goes directly to voicemail. I contacted the caller back. 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
0: Going to be a Coleridge and Holmberg. 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
1: 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Bravo 32, could you also be 51? Sample is going to be just north of the sample exit, going northbound. Code 1, IPHP is 48.

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2: Near the east entrance of the event center. Reference to an employee that fell. It's not going to be the same as a diabetic.
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2: Getting a second call at the casino, one for a diabetic, one for a fall injury. You want me to start another engine out? I don't have another rescue.
3: 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You can add me to the call.
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1: And for the fall injury, they're going to be the east entrance at the event center.
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1: 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Quinn 113 has patient contact, east entrance.
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1: 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As an 15-year-old female is in distress. Needs assistance. Tell them. Uniform 1411.
0: Right.
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3: Juliet, 42, yeah.
0: We're getting a 911 hang up at Parkside. Ping in the other dismissal line. Can you advise?
3: I'm out here right now. Everything was fine, but I'll check.
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0: 7451 Wiles Road. Caller's going to be in the parking lot. 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
0: Ten eight from Hunt, show me 10-6 Coral Springs High for dismissal. I'll be to the rear of 7601 West Sample, to the rear.
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1: Probably.
0: 810 North University Drive. College advising is going to be a dog locked inside of a white SUV Volvo. Vehicle is off. Window down a little bit. Call on.
1: Oh, 1351.

0: Got it. The owner or passerby?
1: Still waiting for further.
0: For an Alpha 1.
1: And the 64, you can cancel. Owner is back at the vehicle. They're leaving. All advised that the vehicle is leaving.
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1: Out. 4460 Northwest 55th Drive. No answer on callback. We do have 38 history at that 1020. We responded there on the 10th. Was Bravo out? Good one.
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0: 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I don't know if it still applies. 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
1: 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Engine 42, copy in a PD assist, 7675 North State Road 7, 7675 North State Road 7. It's going to be at the Parkland Vet Hospital. They have a cat stuck in the dashboard requesting assistance.
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0: for three. Can you have a unit roll over to the student line? It calls me tight. I guess there's a 36 going on. I'm on foot in the front of the school.
1: You can be 51. 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
3: 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Frank today, 9 place.

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0: Trapper 45, I don't have you on a call.
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0: 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And you have a Tango unit, or sorry, a Zulu unit?
1: 50.49 this time.
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4: Advising Mel's laughing in front of the 10-20. Never pointed it or anything. 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
1: 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Go to University and 19th Street. A caller called in screaming for help, saying somebody hit them before disconnecting. 10-20 is going to be from Rapid. 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
1: 25 and 12, you can actually 66 that. It's going to be a signal 3. 25, I'm going to show you in route for now. 5 12 10 8. 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
1: 10-4.

0: 542, that was 0.
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0: Bravo, 4697, 9801.
1: 01.
2: Company in front of his 1020, digging up the lawn and laying down pipe. And by the way, he was never notified. He wants to make sure they're supposed to be there. Code 1.
3: 51.
2: Tapper.
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0: Gonna be at State Road 7 and Creekside. There are Margate units standing by with the other vehicles. Code 1.
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0: 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That's David Southern Creekside?
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0: Sample in Northwest 54th Ave, westbound Lanes at the bus stop. 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

0: Tango 32, Zulu 87. Margate advised that they are no longer 97. The black Honda Civic and black pickup should still be in the southbound turn lanes of State Road 7.
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1: 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Like an advocate, number 3.
0: From the address, I'm sorry. Your case number ends 8083 8083. 10-4 Bravo 6 Bravo 11 65 a 38 Bravo 11 62 12 North 07. Came in as a 911 hang up on callback. It was an open line with a male and female yelling, and they disconnected, no answer. Come on.
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5: 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97 97 97 97 97 97 97 97 97 97 97 97 97 97 97 97 97 97 97 97 97 97 97 97 97 97 97 97 97 97 97 97 97 97 97 97 97 97 97 97 97 97 97 97 97 97 97 97 97 97 97 97 97 97 97 97 97 97 97 97 97 97 97 97 97 97 97 97 97 97 97 97 97 97 97 97 97 97 97 97 97 97 97 97 97 97 97 97 97 97 97 97 97 97 97 97 97 97 97 97 97 97 97 97 97 97 97 97 97 97 97 97 97 97 97 97 97 97 97 97 97 97 97 97
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answers fine to the 38 at Casa Palma. We don't have any history with the 88. The call was pinging on the far east corner of the building. 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
1: 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Battalion 71. Getting a smell of smoke in the area of 9551 Eden Manor, close to Hendricks Farms.
0: Copy that. We can send you guys that later in messages.
1: 10-4, and we do have notification that Hendricks Farm is doing a live burn today.
0: You said we do have confirmation?
1: 10-4.
0: Okay, hold on.
1: 10-4, Angel 19, copy.
0: Okay, thanks.

0: Besides, I want just to clarify, did you want me to send a unit or do you want me to hold the call for now or cancel it?
1: They let us know they're burning out. That way we can cancel the call.
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1: 10-4.
0: It's going to be 7202 Northwest 40th Street. Clarifies that there's a white Kia parked, possibly obstructing traffic. 10-4,
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4: Of course, any. 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
0: It's going to be 3716 Northwest 115th Avenue and Unit 7, verbal 38. Code 1. 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
0: Southwest is going to be a verbal 38. Bravo 46 is in route as well.

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0: 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Trying to get further. 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
1: Atlantic and Ramblewood, Ramblewood and Atlantic, Sector 14, D, Bravo. We need two vehicles. 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
1: 42, copy.
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1: 10-7 over tonight.
2: Bravo 14, the roadway is clear. Vehicles are in the parking lot of 7-Eleven.
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0: Pam 4, Zulu 7, if you can be 51 to 60 per 100. Correction to Alliance and Wild. There was a crash with injuries, Bravo 5, if you can be 51 to 6400 Black Alliance Road, reference to 1060.
2: Delta 1, it's going to be the northwest corner. 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
0: Tapper. 30
1: Delta 1,
0: 1035
1: for 14.
0: Delta 1,
1: yeah. Tapper, just be advised that we have an officer safety alert on one of the registered owners. Advise that male is known to carry Signal 0 handgun.
0: Careful, what's the name?
1: I have a Samir Shakuri.
0: 48, that is not going to be the driver.
1: Temper.
2: 397.
1: Temper. Any unit 1019 can 65 or 53 walk in?
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0: What are 14? 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
0: Or the Foxtrot Papa Mike, Juliet 19, White Honda 2-time truck.
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1: Juliet 19.
0: Correct. Foxtrot Papa Mike, Juliet 19.
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1: 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You guys, your final is Banks and Copens. 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
3: 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Correction, 6300 block of Lions Road.
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1: Rock Island and Sample, eastbound lanes, come on.
2: 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Chest pains.

0: 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Lions Road, Sawgrass Boulevard, Lions Road, Sawgrass Boulevard, 94 Echo. PD's on scene. One party is complaining of chest pains.
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0: 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Bravo 13's out here with me, just in reference to a report from security about four males in the food court area, possibly soliciting people for gambling purposes. Suspend checks.
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3: 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I'm thinking northbound.
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2: 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I have so far as fire in the kitchen. 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
2: Temp 4. Oh, yes, on the commercial fire, switch to attack 1.
1: Commercial 13, switch to attack.
2: Temp 4. Battalion 113.
1: Yeah, temp 4.
6: India, summer 12.
0: 7826 Northwest 40th Court, Unit C, Charlie. Caller's requesting a 56 reference their neighbor taking their cat. The caller does have their cat back. They're just requesting a 56 one.
6: 51.
0: 10-4.

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3: 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That can hold.

0: Battalion 113, Rescue 113, are you?
1: Any additional?
0: They only advised that they saw...
1: Okay.
0: Temporary. They advised that they saw flames under the fridge and smoke is coming out of the window that's open. They're going to be outside in the Hyundai Santa Fe.

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1: 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For an 80-year-old male that fell and is bombing.
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0: 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And Bravo 2338, 9100 West Atlantic Boulevard. Caller's going to be the middle half, advising a female on scene is refusing to leave. We're still trying to get further. 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

0: 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Or maybe I'm on Peninsula 56, please.
1: Coming.
0: Changes follow 66. I was in line with the complainant.

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0: 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It's a time delay of 30 minutes. Unknown the apartment number. Check the area. 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
1: 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Caller is an employee advising her ex-husband's nephew is outside the 1020, harassing the caller. It's a black male wearing all red. Last thing headed southbound on 114.
0: 7551.
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Tougher.

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0: 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Call everybody, they hear the fire alarm going off, no smoke or flame seen. Pepper.
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0: It's going to be on the Sawgrass. Sawgrass and Stairwell 7 just west of in the eastbound lanes.
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1: 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Caller is requesting a 56 reference to a male at the park threatening the caller's 13-year-old son.
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1: 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We do have history with the caller, possible signal 20. 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
2: 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What's his final set?
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0: Six. 9150 Walls Road, 1020 is from phase 2. There's an open line saying, get away from my kids, and just very verbal. Go on.
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4: 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And do you have an SFTA holding a 10-18?
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0: 10-8. Units responding to the 22 off Wiles. We're getting an additional caller advising 4 people involved. I have a description for a white male wearing a light blue shirt. 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

0: Alpha 14, can you start towards Riverside City Park? Caller is 97, wanting to speak to an officer. Reference at 22.
1: Yeah, 10-4 from Riverside Atlantic.
0: East. 10-4, she's going to be in a gray Buick Enclave. Worried that the person that threatened her kid is about to leave.
1: 10-4.
0: And units responding to the 22 Hobby Lobby, the suspect should be outside of the 1020. It was two customers that were involved in the 22. One of the parties possibly leaving with the juvenile involved.
2: That's the one to say.
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0: 4431 Northwest 8th Street. Flower resident, there's DoorDash driver still sitting outside in a red Hyundai Elantra, possibly on 57. 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
3: 10-4, the caller is advising they're no longer 97. The suspect should be at the doorway of the Hobby Lobby. It's an older female with a 14-year-old in a wheelchair and a male with a red shirt.

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0: 910 Northwest, 109th Ave, no answer on callback, 2 times, go on.
2: What do you have to do?
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5: 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Yankee, tell me about the other Yankees.

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0: Alpha 3465, there's a vehicle in the area. 9102 Shadowwood Boulevard. Caller is advising that a gray sedan is parked on the sidewalk for half an hour. Unknown tag, occupied by a black male. Hold on.
1: 51.
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0: 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Caller is a passerby, advising there's a child in a silver Kia. I know where the parents are. The vehicle's not running. 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
0: Whatever. Alpha 11, Alpha 3, just 314. Engine 94 is on scene. They're saying that the parent came to the vehicle and took them, walked off with the child, possibly went to La Brasa or the daycare next to it.
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1: 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The caller is still going to be in the white Chevy Traverse, but the parent and the child are inside La Brasa.
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1: 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Black Honda Civic towards the front of the parking lot, blocking traffic going.
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0: 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Station 7-1, copy, trouble breathing, 11515 Northwest, 51st place, 11515 Northwest, 51 place, 51 Bravo, 48-year-old female having trouble breathing.
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0: Alpha.
1: Similar out.
0: They're out. TV wants to know, when you saw the parent and the child, was the vehicle running?
3: The vehicle was off, but the parent was with the child, getting him out of the car.

0: Rescue 7-1. There is an alert on the caller, Desiree Saunders, that she's a Signal 20, she's a drug user, multiple mental health issues. Did you want PD to respond?
1: 4.
0: 10-4.
2: Alpha 4265, an assist, FD.
1: Four.
2: 1515 Northwest 51st Place. The caller is going to be the alert there. We have FG en route there, signal 20.
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1: 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It's going to be an initial no removals. They'll be waiting in a whiteboard fusion.
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0: 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Ops 45, final slide, total run is down.
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1: 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Thirty still 7-10-75. 30 still 7-10-75. Alpha 46 will be at apartment 302.

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1: 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Caller is going to be on foot in a green dress in front of the 1020. Stand by to get belongings. Call on.
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1: Go ahead.
0: Can you be en route to that call in your zone, please?
1: I'm actually 97. I'm sorry, never put myself on.
0: Perfect, thank you. Delta 3, Alpha 51.
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0: 10-4, go ahead.
2: Charlie Kilo 1-4, Uniport. India in a grid, Honda.
0: 10-4.
2: Final will be 45th and Springs.
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1: Indy 75, 1050, Sample Sawgrass.
0: Sample and Sawgrass.
1: What a problem, Mike 5-4, Whiskey Juliet on a white van.
0: Ten.
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1: Alpha 45, 1052, 114th and
0: sample. Is 114th and sample?
1: 1400 sample. Florida Tag, Romeo, November, Quebec, November 33, it's a silver Nissan, occupied 2 times.
0: 10-4.
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0: 6200 sample.
1: Florida Tag, Papa Charlie, Papa Zulu 66, gray Kia 1 time. Final's going to be West Coast.
0: 10-4. Dealer tag.
1: Yes, 25. I believe a Spanish speaker available to respond.
0: Any Spanish speaker on this air?
1: At 6.
0: 56, 251, 12600 West San Juan Road.
1: 51 from Turtle Creek and Sample.
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1: Alpha 45 routine, 1092.
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1: Tango 31 on Olive, Alpha 42.
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1: 25, my final's on ramp.
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1: 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All our rides between 28th and 31st Street. 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
1: 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Caller wants them barred. Come on. Ten four.

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1: 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Alpha 34, 1075.
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1: 10-4.

0: 35. Are you guys getting additional callers with this 14?
1: That's 10-4. We got a transfer from DSO advising a black female walking in circles. Last seen wearing a dress, possibly.
2: Yeah.
1: 4618 Caramel Circle South. Caller is HOA president. I think there's a homeless female trying to get into the pool area. Have history with the female Lauren Wolf with an unknown mental condition. Previously trespassed from the area. Advising the subject was trying to jump the fence. Go on.
2: To both units 51.

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1: 42 174, I'm southbound at University from 31st now, and I'm trying to locate.
0: 10-4. Engine 50, rescue 113, copy and unconscious, 4809 Northwest 21st Street, 4809 Northwest 21st Street, 50 Alpha. It's going to be an unconscious 80-year-old male that passed out. Call us a neighbor.
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0: How far? 21st Street. Caller's a neighbor advising there's an 80-year-old male that's passed out. Advising the patient has feces on him. We're still trying to get further.
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0: 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Volata Plantation PD, reference to 32, subject of 7810 Northwest 5th Place. To be a white female, Dolores Lopardo, date of birth of 2-28-1965. Last seen driving a red 2026 Mazda CX-90. As in the female took a handful of pills under full psychosis, white female, wearing a white tank top and blue shorts. Advising that she was on I-75 going northbound, that she would drive to Alligator Alley and 32 herself. And a bullet 20-03. And 4.

You just stand by for a bolo. Ten, seven, stand by for a bolo. 7810 Northwest, 5th place in Plantation. Reference a white female, Dolores, date of birth 2-8-1965. Last seen driving a red 2026 Mazda. Florida Tiger, Juliet.